hugs with friends and people that we loved, all these things that we took for granted. 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

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I loved you truly.

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0: ochtend was Jamie Miller zelf te gast. En die luisterde dus ook naar dit liedje, naar de Nederlandse vertaling hiervan. Ja, daar moest hij toch eventjes op reageren.
1: I love your version more than I love my own bass, so appreciate it.
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1: 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Yeah, bring you on stage next time I'm here, mate.
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